It's the Drive Home with Chrissy. We play the most country on the way. Keith Urban, Kane Brown, Scotty McCreary with Hootie and the Blowfish. And now it's Ella Langley and Be Heard.

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1: Well, it was down some street we couldn't even pronounce. 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Neither one of us looking for three little words, unless those three words were do not disturb. Checkout was supposed to be noon, but we slept until 3:00.

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We'll talk more about what you splurged on. We have some interesting ones that we'll share in two songs. Now it's Scotty McCreery and Hootie's Bottle Rockets.

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0: I'm Chrissy with The Drive Home. That is Kane Brown and Woman. I asked you what you splurged on. Today is National Splurge Day. Earl said he bought one of those big green smoker eggs. It was worth every penny. He said he now makes the best brisket in town. I'd love to try it, Earl. Just saying. Jasmine said she splurged on a spa day with her mom. They got facials, had lunch, Manny's Petties. She didn't want to go back to reality. It was so good. And that's what a splurge is supposed to be, guys. Thank you for playing along.
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17: Southwest Montana weather, partly cloudy tonight with lows in the mid-40s. Sunny and warm Friday. Daytime highs will be in the low 80s. Showers and thunderstorms will be possible this weekend. The main impact from storms will be gusty outflow winds and heavy rain. Highs will drop back into the 70s. I'm meteorologist Brooke Foster. That's your Southwest Montana weather report.
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Tucker Wetmore, that is Brunette on Taste of Country Nights. Welcome to the second shift. Time to stretch out a little bit. You know, right when you clock in, you got to take that lunch break. It's Evan Paul. I got Kane Brown coming up. Ella Langley's on the way. Here's Dustin Lynch on Taste of Country Nights.

0: Listen to Win Your Way In to see Megan Maroney in Nashville. That's coming up in less than 10 minutes. Now let's put some miles on this thing with Kane Brown on Taste of Country Nights.
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0: That is new country from Ella Langley featuring Morgan Wallen. It's called I Can't Love You Anymore. Ella Langley has like the top three songs on country radio right now, that being one of them. It is just insane how fast her career has gone all the way up to the top. Another country artist whose career is all the way at the top, Megan Maroney, is playing in Nashville, and we want to send you there. 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The show is already sold out, but we'll get you in there. 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

0: Yeah, is there a chance that you can play like an old Blake Shelton song? Not too old, but maybe like Sangria or Honey Bee, something like that.
1: Dang, Sangria and Honey Bee are two of my favorite. All right, I'll pick one and play it for you coming up. Give me about 5 minutes. Here's Lauren, Elena, and Chase Matthew now with All My Exes on Taste of Country Nights. Another

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0: Taste of Country Nights. It's Evan Paul hanging out here with Blake Shelton. What do you require backstage at your shows nowadays?
1: I need Sprite Zero and vodka. It's pretty simple. That's it. I don't want Cheez-Its. You don't have to put gum back there. No green M&Ms. Sprite Zero.

0: Jelly Roll and Liar on Taste of Country Nights. I am not a liar. I'm telling you the truth. I got a shot for you to go see Megan Maroney in Nashville for free. Coming up after Hardy, Tim McGraw, Eric Church, and Morgan Wallen's MacArthur on Taste of Country Nights.
1: My name's John MacArthur, and I work this dirt.

0: New Country, that's Hardy, featuring Tim McGraw, Eric Church, and Morgan Wallen. That's MacArthur on Taste of Country Nights. It's Evan Paul here. Now, normally I'm supposed to give you this code to get yourself in to win a trip to see Megan Maroney in Nashville at 720. And I did that already, but I'm getting a lot of calls and text messages. People missed the code. They had a lot going on tonight. I don't know. Okay, so I'm not supposed to, but I'll go ahead and drop the code one more time. 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That is your code, 189. Now, from now on, I can't speak that number ever again or else I'm going to get in big trouble. Good luck to you. That's from Sony Music Nashville, and it's on Taste of Country Nights.
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Russell Dickerson and Happen to Me on Taste of Country Nights with Evan Paul. Whether you're working hard or hardly working, I got that new country for you all night tonight. Kenny Chesney's coming up. Josh Ross with Hate How You Look is on the way. Now it's Post Malone and Guy for That. This one features Luke Combs. It's on Taste of Country Nights.

0: know.
1: Taste of Country Nights. Evan Paul in here with Parma Lee. Is there like a country group text message thread with like other big groups in country music, like Old Dominion, Dan and Shay, and stuff like that?
2: We know everybody, and we're all, you know.
1: There probably is, but we ain't on that.
2: We ain't on that one. No, not at all.
1: Okay, so you
3: congratulate them on Instagram and stuff like that.
1: Okay.
2: We see them. We say what's up.
1: Well, so like you and Dan and Shay, you guys and Dan and Shay are like, would say like a wedding. You guys own that space of like love music.
2: Yeah.
1: Okay, and let's say, have you guys seen the movie Anchorman?
2: Yeah.
1: Okay, you guys and Dan and Shay in the parking lot, Anchorman type fight.
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0: The new one from Kenny Chesney is called Carry on Taste of Country Nights. 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

0: Jordan Davis and Luke Bryan there with their number one song, By Dirt, on Taste of Country Nights. I think about that song every time I go to Home Depot and actually have to buy dirt for the lawn and the garden, stuff like that. It's Evan Paul. Hey, check this out. This is an interesting song. I like this one. Graylin James is called Water at a Wedding. It's on Taste of Country Nights.
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Max McNown, that's Better Me For You on Taste of Country Nights. Coming up next, we'll talk about country music news and what's happening out there after George Burge and Luke Bryan with Ride, Ride, Ride on Taste of Country Nights. I threw it.

Emerge featuring Luke Bryan. That is Ride Cubed. Or Ride. There we go. It's Evan Paul here getting a look at what's trending in country music news at tasteofcountry.com. Ella Langley and Miranda Lambert, you probably know both of their names by now, they wrote Choosin' Texas together. While they were in the studio, Ella shared a funny story that happened. Basically, Ella found a snake outside of the studio, and she told Miranda about it, and Miranda actually went to grab a shotgun to take care of the snake, but before she got back, Ella Langley felt bad, so she moved the snake out of the way so Miranda couldn't do anything to it. And Ella joked and said Miranda got mad at her. You can check out the full interview. It's up at tasteofcountry.com.

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Jason Aldean there with Don't Tell On Me on Taste of Country Nights. How you doing? It's Evan Paul sitting in with you all night tonight, pushing these buttons here. I don't even know what half of them do, I'm gonna be honest with you. I got Luke Bryan.

Zimmerman with Chevy Silverado, A Taste of Country Nights. That's like my dream one day, though, is to actually get an old Silverado or just an old truck. Have kids, they say. I'm just kidding. Here's Morgan Wallen now with I'm the Problem, A Taste of Country Nights with Evan Paul.

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Hey, I'm Evan Paul, and look, the only way to start each weekday morning is with Derek and the XL Country Morning Show. Let me tell you what, make sure you're listening for the dumb of the day, question of the day, and the three things you need to know, plus a ton more. 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

0: New Country. That's Luke Bryan and Country and She Knows It on Taste of Country Nights. I tell you who's country and she knows it. Megan Maroney is country and she knows it. She's going to be playing live at Nashville coming up in August. And we want you to be there with a friend in an airplane. We'll send you to Nashville. Also, two nights in a hotel and two tickets to see Megan Maroney. 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I'll try to be on time tomorrow, but you know, tomorrow, Taste of Country Nights. 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

Ella Langley and B. Her on Taste of Country Nights. I love how Sam Hunt drops in and puts out a song every couple years for us to listen to. This is the latest, I believe. It's Outskirts on Taste of Country Nights.

Taste of Country Nights. One time I got to meet Steven Wilson Jr. and he was wearing a mechanic shirt with the name Gary on the name tag. It's Gary, Steven Wilson Jr., Taste of Country Nights. Gary.

0: country there. That's Steven Wilson Jr. The song's called Gary on Taste of Country Nights with Evan Paul. Did you hear? Florida Georgia Line is back together. Now, we don't know what that means, but they reunited at CMA Fest in Nashville a couple weeks ago, it was by now. They went and did their solo thing for the past 4 years, and now Tyler and BK are back together. Hopefully, they're working on some new music. They'll do a tour, because that will be awesome. The reason I'm telling you all this is because I'm about to play Florida Georgia Line Cruise for you. Hang on, that's coming up next on Taste of Country Nights.
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That's Brand New Country from Ashley McBride, which, by the way, she's 4 years sober as of the other day. Sending our congrats out to Ashley on her journey. That was called What If We Don't on Taste of Country Nights. It's Evan Paul with two brand new country songs back to back for you. It's called The Daily Download.

0: Shaboozy with Jelly Roll and Amen on Taste of Country Nights. I'm here with Jason Aldean. Are you able to, like, call your own shots now with the record label?
1: Yeah, I feel like we've been there for a while. Well, I remember it first happening with the My Kind of Party album, because I went in, I don't think we played any songs for the label at all. I think we just, my producer and I think we just went in and cut that whole album. And then when it was done, we were just like, here's your record. And it didn't sit too well with everybody at the label at first, but that album ended up doing so well that I think it kind of gave me a little more street cred with the label. And from that point on, it was just like same kind of thing. We go make the albums. I'm like, here's the singles. Here's the first one, second one. I don't really know what the third and fourth are going to be yet, but you know, here's these. And so, yeah, I mean, as an artist, you hope to get to that point.

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Texas on Taste of Country Nights. That song is like worldwide right now. You cannot go anywhere in the world without hearing that. And probably in space. They're probably listening to it in the space station up there. Who knows? It's Evan Paul on the radio. Some dumb criminals out there.

0: Florida. And check this out. A man that had warrants, he knew he had warrants, he tried to break into jail to see his girlfriend. And as you can imagine, it didn't go well. He got arrested for a bunch of stuff, including his warrants and trying to break into the jail. Oh my goodness, what is happening out there?
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0: party and favorite country song on Taste of Country Nights. I'm hanging out here with Dan and Shay. What is currently, what do you require backstage? What's on your list?
1: Not much.
2: Literally nothing. Like, we're so simple out there on the road. We don't even have waters in our dressing room, which sometimes it gets hot out there, right? We get off stage and we're dying. We're like scooping in the sink. You know, some of these stadiums, this is the weirdest pet peeve ever. I totally get the initiative, like water saving, environmental thing. The sensor sinks, right? Trying to wash your hands, or like you're out there trying to shave before a show, and the water just doesn't run. I feel like I end up wasting more water than just the old school flip the thing 100%. And let it roll. But whenever you got a good one, you can go under and do like the, you know, cup your hand and drink the water. And sometimes somebody be like, dude, we'll get you a bottle of water. Here you go.
0: But you guys have won Grammys.
2: Literally nothing. I just feel like I don't like wasting things, and I don't want to get like a big spread and then we don't touch any of it.
1: Yeah, it's
2: like,
1: which we usually don't.

Evan Davis would turn this truck around on Taste of Country Nights with Evan Paul. Ever since Kenny told me that the first thing he does when he gets off stage is jump into a cold plunge, anytime I get into a cold pool, that's all I think of. I don't know how he does it. Here is Kenny with Get Along on Taste of Country Nights with Evan Paul.

Banjo and the Fall on A Taste of Country Nights. Hey, coming up next, there's a big situation going on in country music. We're going to get to that when we cover country music news. That's after John Morgan and Kid Myself on A Taste of Country Nights.

New country there from John Morgan. That one's called Kid Myself on Taste of Country Nights. It's Evan Paul here getting a look at what's trending in country music news at tasteofcountry.com. Ella Langley and Miranda Lambert, you probably know both of their names by now. They wrote Choosing Texas together. While they were in the studio, Ella shared a funny story that happened. Basically, Ella found a snake outside of the studio and she told Miranda about it. And Miranda actually went to grab a shotgun to take care of the snake. But before she got back, Ella Langley felt bad, so she moved the snake out of the way so Miranda couldn't do anything to it. And Ella joked and said Miranda got mad at her. You can check out the full interview. It's up at tasteofcountry.com.

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Number 3.

off your Taste of Country Nights top three most requested. That's Riley Green and Change My Mind. These are your three biggest songs of the day based on all the requests that come into the radio station. It's your top three. In at number two is Kane Brown and Woman.

number one tonight, your most requested song on the top three is Luke Combs, Sleepless in a Hotel Room. Now, last night, Luke Combs was number two with a different song. So Luke Combs is on a roll right now. Speaking of somebody on a roll, she don't even need any butter. She's that good. Lainey Wilson is Heart Like a Truck on Taste of Country Nights. I need-

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0: brand new country. That's Randy Houser and Back in the Bottle on Taste of Country Nights. Speaking of being in the bottle, I got Kenny Chesney, Beer in Mexico coming up. And I want to play one of Luke Combs' first hits ever, Hurricane. That's one of my favorite songs. That's coming up next year as the second shift rolls on Taste of Country Nights with Evan Paul.
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Man, that song reminds me of spring break. It's Evan Paul, Taste of Country Nights. Did you see the guy that was trending on social media? He's from Germany and he's in the America for the World Cup. And he said he never heard of Ella Langley before until he came to America and she was on every radio station. And now it's his favorite artist. She invited that guy to her next show. That is so cool. Here's Ella with Morgan. I Can't Love You Anymore on Taste of Country Nights.

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1: Watch out, here comes a Category 10 hurricane. That's the name of Luke Combs' bar, Category 10, and it was named after this song, Hurricane.

New Country, Morgan Wallen featuring Post Malone and I Ain't Coming Back on Taste of Country Nights. That's the relationship version of Take This Job and Shove It. It's Evan Paul. Here's Lil Cash with Wrong Hearts on Taste of Country Nights.

0: That one's called Wrong Hearts on Taste of Country Nights. All right, I got brand new country on the way from Riley Green called Think As You Drunk. It's making a lot of noise on social media. People are talking about it. I'll get that on the radio next. Also, I don't want you to forget now, coming up again tomorrow night right after 7 o'clock, I'll give you a code to enter at tasteofcountry.com to get in to win to see Megan Maroney in Nashville. You and a guest. We'll fly you guys there, man. We'll put you in a hotel for two nights and hook you up with tickets to see Megan Maroney. That's tomorrow night right around 7:20. I'll give you that code to enter to win at tasteofcountry.com. 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
1: New truck.

It's the third shift. Happy Friday, guys. I'm Brett Allen, staying up with you all night with Brand New Country. There's the new one from Chris Young. It's I Didn't Come Here to Leave on the third shift.

We are still trying to send you on a dream trip, an incredible experience in Nashville, Tennessee. Check out Megan Maroney in concert, her Cloud 9 tour. She's very proud of it. Should be. And you're going to get to go and see it for free. 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

0: Father's Day is right around the corner, and a lot of us had role models on TV from TV dads. Who is your favorite TV dad? That's Matt Cooper with Highs and Lows on the Third Shift. I'm Brett Allen. I was just checking out some lists online of some of the best TV dads of all time. Some of the people that made the list, Tim Taylor from Home Improvement. I love that. Dan Connor from Roseanne. Let's see. Al Bundy, I'm not too sure. Funny dad, yes. Maybe not the best dad ever, but Al Bundy, that was a good one. Let's see. Ward Cleaver, Leave It to Beaver. Who is your favorite TV dad of all time? Let me know through our app. We'll get into some of those coming up next on the Third Shift.
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You're right, man. How did I miss him? He's a great choice.

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Some of the best TV dads of all time. Who is yours? That's some really good ones. Red Foreman on that 70s show. Philip Banks. Yeah, Uncle Phil from the Fresh Prince of Bel-Air. Great suggestions, guys. Love it. Happy Father's Day.

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1: If your dad loves cookies, you can get him some crumble cookies for Father's Day. We've got a dessert lineup that has fans buzzing, including new treats like a root beer float cookie, cookies and cream grill it cookie, and everything but the dad jokes cookie. I mean, I want the dad jokes. I don't know about you. Kenny Chesney playing the Sphere tonight. Here's I Go Back on

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0: It feels like every day we're saying that Morgan Wallen has hit another career milestone, and
1: sure enough, he's done it.
0: Yeah, I mean, this is notable. I'll tell you about it after Post Malone and Blake.

0: Have you ever seen the comparison using grains of rice on the difference between a billion and a million? If you haven't, look it up online. That display is incredible. And it really shows you how big a billion is. Morgan Wallen knows it for himself. There's Don't We on the third shift. He just had another career, milestone, as he had another song hit a billion streams on Spotify. He already had Last Night. He had Whiskey Glasses. He had I Had Some Help. So three before this, and now Wasted On You has joined those three songs in the billion streams club. It's really hard to fathom how many streams a billion is. And not only has he done it for one song, he's done it for four. It really is incredible what he's been able to do.
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If you are a line dancer, you may know the line dance to the Ed Sheeran song Shivers. You can do the same dance to this song from Jordan Davis. Here's I Ain't Saying. I can see you dancing right now. We got to do something to keep our eyes open. Here's I Ain't Saying.

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Megan Maroney playing Bridgestone Arena in August. 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I mean, think of how cool that night will be. It's the Third Shift. I'm Brett Allen. More codes coming up today starting at 8:20 to go on that amazing experience.

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1: What's the most you've ever paid for a video game? 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And compared to this one, it's nothing. An original sealed Super Mario Brothers game cartridge smashed records. It sold for an astonishing $3 million, making it the most expensive video game ever sold. I thought $60 was expensive.

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bringing you brand new country all night. It's time for New After Two, six brand new songs in a row. That's the new one from George Burge, along with Luke Bryan. Man, we're going to hear some brand new names tonight, some names that we don't play often. Brand new country on the way. Going to hear from Brantley Gilbert, John Morgan, and more. Here's Hudson Westbrook with Painted You Pretty.

0: That one's brand new from Brantley Gilbert. There's Good Damn on new after two. Six brand new songs in a row. Got a band coming up that can actually literally thank their fans for helping them make their first album possible. They're coming up after Jacob Hackworth. Here's What Took You So Long.
1: You told me.

0: back.
1: It takes a lot to become a country music star, and that's something that Flatland Cavalry learned the hard way. Flatland Cavalry, never coming back on New After 2. It's the third shift. I'm Brett Allen. If you want to become a star, not only do you have to have talent, but you've also got to have money. Something that Flatland Cavalry didn't have when they first started out. In 2015, they wanted to record their debut album come May. But unfortunately, at that time, they didn't have any major label backing. So they had to have the money to make that album. So they turned to crowdfunding to raise $5,000 for production costs. Not only did their fans believe in them, but they put their money where their mouth is. The grassroots fan base stepped up and hit the entire goal in just 8 days.
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1: Is Florida Georgia Line going to get back together for good or what? Everybody's still trying to find out. Tyler Hubbard from Florida Georgia Line, they did a set at CMA Fest. Now we're just waiting to see if they come out with some new music. It's the third shift. We're staying up all night with Old Dominion. There's no such thing as a broken heart.

We're staying up all night. Happy Friday, guys. It's the third shift. I'm Brett Allen. Brand new country coming up from Kenny Chesney. His latest on the way. Here's Australian Matt Geiger. It's String By on the third shift.

definitely probably already know, one famous movie franchise is coming out with their fifth installment today. Toy Story 5 coming out in theaters today. And there's another franchise that actually released a trailer for their fifth installment. I'll tell you about that after Kenny's latest. Here's Carry On.

0: Knew better.
1: That's Parmalee with God Knew Better on the third shift. I'm Brett Allen. Today's the big day. Toy Story 5 coming out in theaters. It's going to be a big, you know, it's going to be a huge blockbuster summer hit, right? Well, not to be undone, Universal released a trailer for Shrek 5. I'm hard to believe they're making, did anybody think that Shrek was going to make it past 2 when it first came out? Now it's up to their fifth movie in that franchise. The good thing is that, most of the big stars are back to voice the characters. I hate when they come with a different voice. And it just sounds different. But Mike Myers back, Eddie Murphy, Cameron Diaz, and then they've got the kids, Zendaya, Marcelo Hernandez, and Skylar Gizondo are Shrek and Fiona's children. Comes out, we got to wait a year for it, June 30th of 2027. But yeah, Shrek coming out with a fifth installment. Wait.
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All right, here we go. 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

Just 1 hour left before we get to ride off into the weekend. It's the third shift. I'm Brett Allen. Hang on for Carrie Underwood, Jordan Davis. Here's Coe Wetzel with his new one, Hurts Like You.

America has a new favorite fast food chain. You think you can guess what it is? I'll let you know. I don't think it's one of the ones that you would originally think of. And it's not the one that was there last year. I'll tell you who it is coming up after Bailey Zimmerman. Here's Chevy Silverado.

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You got too much on your plate,

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And in that moment, something or someone spoke to me. They said there was still a verse that needed to be written for this song. And to get up and write it down. There's a book that's sitting in your house somewhere that could use some dusting off. There's a man who died for all our sins.

0: America has a new favorite fast food chain. Do you think you can guess what it is? It's the Third Shift. I'm Brett Allen. When I think about fast food, the only thing I think about is like back in the 80s and 90s, there was this big battle between McDonald's and Burger King all the time. And then they got dethroned by Subway and, you know, and then Arby's came in. And for the last decade, though, it's actually been Chick-fil-A. They've been the top fast food chain in America, according to research. And now it's changed. The American Customer Satisfaction Index, based on over 16,000 surveys, finds Jersey Mike's to be number one. They make hoagies and subs, and Chick-fil-A dropping down to number two after holding down that top spot for more than a decade. And rounding out the top three, Jimmy John's, Panda Express, which both tie for third. Bozeman.
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We've got the dum-dum of the day, question of the day, three things you need to know, and a whole lot more. 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

Some people desperately looking forward to it. Others a little bit worried about the hit that their bank account is about to take. Amazon Prime Days, less than a week away, begin on Tuesday. There's Dan and Shay. It's Say So on the Third Shift.

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some of your last chances to win this amazing experience to go to Nashville. Check out Megan Maroney in concert, her Cloud 9 tour coming up today. First one's at 8:20. We've got five chances for you. So gather as many codes as you can, enter them before midnight, and you'll be in to win. Good luck. Here's Megan Maroney with Beautiful Things.

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1: That's going to do it for me today. Have a great weekend. Enjoy it. Happy Father's Day to all the dads out there. And if you're missing your dad this weekend, you're not alone. I wish my dad was still around to wish a happy Father's Day. Enjoy it. If your dad's still around, take him out. Do something fun. Here's Kenny Chesney.
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A cast iron skillet swinging lid flipper. Now he's a double wide on the county line. 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She did him dirty, took him to

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1: 6 o'clock. It is a Friday. Happy Juneteenth. My name is Derek. Thank you for tuning in and being part of the XL Country Morning Show. I'm on the way. A lot to get to today. Final day to get qualified to see Megan Maroney in Nashville. We're going to talk about that. We've also got the Dumb Dumb of the Day. We're heading to the great state of New York. All of that before 7 o'clock this morning. As far as our forecast goes, 77, partly cloudy for today. Tomorrow, up to 60% chance of rain with a high of 77. And then Sunday, very nice. Partly sunny with a high of 76. So we're going to be in the 70s for the next several days and then lower 80s as we head towards the middle of next week. Complete look at the forecast on the way. Lots to get to today. Let's check in with the Montana State News Network.
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3: I'm Dennis Bragg. Montana's gas prices are continuing a slow retreat this week, although drivers here are still paying nearly 20 cents more than the national average. AAA of Montana reports the state's average gas price for regular hit $4.17 yesterday, down from $4.28 a gallon at the same time last week. That's on par with the trend shown earlier this week in the GasBuddy.com survey. It is a significant drop from a month ago when the average was north of $4.55 per gallon. A year ago, regular only cost $3.23 a gallon, so that's still most of a dollar higher than last June. Diesel prices have fallen about the same rate, with AAA reporting the average in Montana down to $4.84 a gallon. Premium fuel remains pretty pricey at $4.83 a gallon. The numbers also mean we're going to miss tying or even breaking the all-time price of $4.97 a gallon for regular, set on this date, June 19th, back in 2022. This is the Montana State News Network.
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0: It's the dumb dumb of the day. We search the world over to find the dumbest person and then share their story with you.
1: Well, this isn't so much a person as it is an agency, and we head to New York, the city of Syracuse, where they have issued a $50 traffic ticket to the Dawes family for running a red light while they were in a funeral procession to St. Mary's Cemetery back in February. So David Dawes was transporting his fiancée to her grandfather's burial when a traffic camera caught their marked funeral vehicle. The family appealed but was denied. Apparently, they're going to make them pay the ticket. So even though they were a marked vehicle and even though they were in a funeral procession, I should say. And listen, we've all been in these. You get to go through because you got the police and you go through the red lights and everything's fine. Not so much in Syracuse. In fact, they've decided to go ahead and, reinforce the ticket. $50 ticket. Listen, 50 bucks isn't a ton of money. It is the fact of the matter. That is just absolutely tacky. It's tacky on the part of the city, especially when you're going to a funeral of a beloved one and you get a ticket saying, hey, you're at a red light. Come on, Syracuse, be better. And that, my friends, is your dumb dumb of the day.
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0: Number one for New Country 100.7 XL Country Tarek and you on a Friday getting you ready for the big weekend. How exciting is that, right? The weekend is here. Always a good time. Healthcare affordability. Let's talk about it. You know, yesterday I had another round of cancer treatment and I'm going to be honest with you. It's not too bad. I go over to the cancer center. They're fantastic. I get an IV. And then they put the medicine in me. And my medicine takes about 30 minutes. That's how long it takes to go to the IV and into my body. A 30-minute bag of medicine, how much do you think that cost? I'm giving you time to guess. $70,000. That's how much it cost for that little bag of medicine that lasts 30 minutes. So as you can imagine, I am very, very grateful that I have decent healthcare. A problem for most Americans, or at least a majority of Americans, or almost a majority, I should say, is that they can't afford it. 49% of Americans say that they cannot constantly afford healthcare and prescription medications. That is almost half. 49% of people living in the United States of America cannot afford healthcare and their prescription medications. That is unbelievable. And apparently, it's getting worse with every single year. They started tracking this back in 2021. And as each year passes, it becomes more and more expensive. In fact, healthcare spending in 2024, are you ready for this? $5.3 trillion. Yeah. Seriously, $5.3 trillion. Unbelievable. It really is. And a lot of people are dealing with this, almost half of America. I don't know what the answer is. You know, I'm not one of these fancy politicians who comes out with plans or just says I'm going to do this or I'm going to do that. I'm also not some insurance guru, nor am I a physician. I'm just a guy who runs his mouth for a living. But I can tell you that I am so grateful for the company that I work for and the insurance that I have. If I didn't have it, I'd be dead. And that's what I can tell you. And so the fact that half of Americans are struggling with it, I think it's ridiculous. I think it's absolutely ridiculous. So that's just my opinion. My two cents. You can disagree. It's fine. It's 100.7. It is XL Country.
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0: Jason Aldean on a Friday. You know, Jason and Luke Bryan are going to be over in Missoula on August 1st, and that's going to be a fantastic show. You know what else is going to be great? Megan Maroney in Nashville. In fact, today is the final day to get qualified to see Megan. We're going to give you that first opportunity at 8:20. 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
11: Southwest Montana weather. Partly cloudy today with highs in the upper 70s and low 80s. Showers and storms will be possible by Saturday afternoon. Gusty outflow wind and heavy rain will be the main impact. Mostly sunny and dry Sunday with highs in the mid-70s. I'm meteorologist Brooke Foster. That's your Southwest Montana weather report.
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1: 7 o'clock. Hi, how are you? I'm Derek. You are almost to the weekend. How exciting is that? By the way, don't forget, it is Father's Day on Sunday. And let me tell you something. Dad enjoys gifts too. And I got to tell you a place that I absolutely love. It is over in the Field and Stream Lodge. It is the Dry Fly Saloon. And I go over there. It doesn't matter whether it's breakfast, lunch, or dinner. They've got fantastic menus. And something really special happens on the weekends. They've got their brunch that starts off at 7 a.m. It goes until 2 p.m. That is both Saturday and Sunday. And the menu is fantastic. The food is delicious. The portions are huge. You are going to love the Dry Fly Saloon. So if you're thinking about doing something special for Dad, you can take him over to the Dry Fly Saloon. Maybe he'll get that brunch burger, which is the double smash cheeseburger with the bacon jam and the egg on top. So good. Everything over there is fantastic. I'm telling you, you're absolutely going to love the Dry Fly Saloon. Inside the Field and Stream Lodge right there at 7th and Baxter. It's Father's Day this weekend. Treat Dad to something special.
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3: I'm Dennis Bragg. Montana's gas prices are continuing a slow retreat this week, although drivers here are still paying nearly 20 cents more than the national average. AAA of Montana reports the state's average gas price for regular hit $4.17 yesterday, down from $4.28 a gallon at the same time last week. That's on par with the trend shown earlier this week in the GasBuddy.com survey. It is a significant drop from a month ago when the average was north of $4.55 per gallon. A year ago, regular only cost $3.23 a gallon, so that's still most of a dollar higher than last June. Diesel prices have fallen about the same rate, with AAA reporting the average in Montana down to $4.84 a gallon. Premium fuel remains pretty pricey at $4.83 a gallon. The numbers also mean we're going to miss tying or even breaking the all-time price of $4.97 a gallon for regular, set on this date, June 19th, back in 2022. This is the Montana State News Network.
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0: It's XL Country's question of the day. We ask a question, you give us an answer. Call us, text us, or comment on our Facebook page.
1: All righty, here we go. It is a tie before the question of the day. We ask a question, you give us an answer. Up for grabs, we've got tickets to the Museum of the Rockies. This is your question this morning. Very appropriate as the temperatures continue to rise. Where's the best place to cool off this summer? That is the question. Where is the best place to cool off this summer? Now, you can answer a couple of different ways. You can text us on the XL Country app. You open it up and you click the text us button. You send us your answer. Or you can head over to our Facebook page and you can answer there. Now, if you do go to the Facebook page, we do ask that you like it if you haven't done that. The question, where's the best place to cool off this summer? That's what we want to know. I'm going to go with my apartment. You know, it's so funny because you say you're never going to become your parents, right? And, you try to find someone, at least that's what I did. I said, I'm never going to become my parents. And then I tried to find someone that was absolutely nothing like my parents. And I did. And then we get married and we've been together for several years now and we're exactly like my parents. And so, it's kind of funny because, once they became middle-aged and older, my dad would always complain about how cold it was, and my mom was always hot. And so she would lower the air conditioning, and then my dad would complain more, and that's exactly how it is in our house. Like, Jules will lower the air conditioning, and I'll be like, it's so cold in here, and I'm all, like, wrapped up in a blanket. And so it's funny, because you say you're not going to be like them, but you end up like them. So my apartment, that is the best place to cool off this summer because my wife has it down really, really low. And that is my answer. What about you? We want to hear from you. It is the question of the day.
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1: A service we provide the XL Nation to keep you abreast on what happens around Bozeman and the great state of Montana. We like to call it three things you need to know before you go. First thing you need to know is that today is the final day of the Megan Maroney fly away. Now, we're going to give you five different chances today to get qualified. It's the final day, as mentioned. That first opportunity coming your way at 8:20. We're going to hand out a three-digit code. You listen for the code. You enter it into the XL Country app, and you are qualified to win. And that trip includes round-trip airfare for two nights at a hotel, two tickets to the show. It's going to be a lot of fun. Second thing you need to know, speaking of fun, and let me tell you something, what a wonderful gift to get Dad this Father's Day weekend. We're going to be over at Bullfrog Spas tomorrow from 11 until 1. We would love to see you. They've got 30% off, up to 30% off on select spas. So I'm telling you, man, this is the place to be tomorrow. Swing on by, say hey, and maybe make Dad the happiest dad in the area this Father's Day weekend. Third thing you need to know, going to the Sun Road. If you're planning on doing that this summer, and I highly recommend it. Listen, I've been a lot of places. I don't know if I've ever seen anything more beautiful than going to the Sun Road. And I've been to Europe, and I've been to Banff, and I've been to Yellowstone, and I've been a lot of places. Going to the Sun Road is stunning. Well, they've made some new changes this year. And if you want to get up to date on what is happening with going to the Sun Road, you can head over to the XL Country app. It is all right there. And that, my friend, is the three things you need to know before you go.
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0: It's XL Country's question of the day. We ask a question, you give us an answer. 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
1: All right, here, my friends. Question of the day up for grabs, the Museum of the Rocky tickets. That's going to be a lot of fun, by the way. If you haven't been to the museum, they always have the best displays. And it's really, I always say this. I always say, you know, the planetarium is the best place to take a nap. But it's also really cool to watch, like, a documentary or a film or whatever they're showing over there. It's a really, really cool place. So speaking of cool, the question this morning, where's the best place to cool off this summer? That is what we want to know. And I gave my answer earlier. It's going to be my apartment because my wife likes to keep the air conditioner really, really low. Everybody else is going with water. Christy says the river. Alex says the lake. Jamie says the lake. A lot of people are saying, you know, rivers, streams, lakes. And so if you do want to cool down, obviously there is the water. Or you can just come over to my house and hang out with my wife and I and the dogs. I'll be honest with you, the dogs are a little pushy. They'll get on your lap. So if you're not into that, might not want to come by. But other than that, you know, you're welcome. And maybe you can come over and shiver. And then my wife will turn the air conditioner up for you because you're a guest. You never, ever know. Anyway, there you go. Question of the day. Where's the best place to cool off this summer? We want to hear from you. It is 100.7. It is XL Country.
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16: Southwest Montana weather. Partly cloudy today with highs in the upper 70s and low 80s. Showers and storms will be possible by Saturday afternoon. Gusty outflow wind and heavy rain will be the main impact. Mostly sunny and dry Sunday with highs in the mid 70s. A meteorologist, Brooke Foster, that's your Southwest Montana weather report.
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1: 8 o'clock. Hi, how are you? I'm Derek. Thank you for tuning in and being part of the fun Father's Day weekend just around the corner. Don't forget to celebrate Dad. Listen, a lot of times we do that because we're all about Mom. Don't forget to celebrate Dad. I'm going to be honest with you. I'm going to open up. I'm going to share some real feelings here. My father and I, we did not see eye to eye. And the reason we didn't see eye to eye is because we had the same eyes. We were exactly alike. That's not something I ever wanted to admit. That's not something my mom used to say, you're like your father. It would make me so mad because I thought my father was the dullest dude in the world. Turns out I'm exactly like him. And so my dad and I, we didn't have the closest relationship. And boy, I tell you what, I wish we did. I wish we had a better relationship. He's no longer with us. And I wish I could tell him that I'm sorry for all the stupid things that I did. I wish that I could tell him that I love him and that I'm so grateful for all of the sacrifices that he made. He wasn't a guy that would say a lot of things, but he was a guy who went to work every single day. He worked his rear end off to make sure that we had everything that we needed. Not everything we wanted. Everything we needed. And boy, I appreciate that. You know, I'd like to give him another hug. So if you still have Dad around, make sure you do that. And I'm telling you, there will come the day that Dad won't be there and you're going to miss him. So if Dad is still in your life, take a moment, let him know how much you think of him. Let him know how much you love him and give him a big hug and tell him happy Father's Day. Maybe get him something nice. That would be nice, too. All right. On the way, we got that first opportunity of the final day to get qualified to see Megan Maroney. We're going to do that. Stick around. Lots of fun happening. It's 100.7 XL Country.
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3: I'm Dennis Bragg. Montana's gas prices are continuing a slow retreat this week, although drivers here are still paying nearly 20 cents more than the national average. AAA of Montana reports the state's average gas price for regular hit $4.17 yesterday, down from $4.28 a gallon at the same time last week. That's on par with the trend shown earlier this week in the GasBuddy.com survey. It is a significant drop from a month ago when the average was north of $4.55 per gallon. A year ago, regular only cost $3.23 a gallon, so that's still most of a dollar higher than last June. Diesel prices have fallen about the same rate, with AAA reporting the average in Montana down to $4.84 a gallon. Premium fuel remains pretty pricey at $4.83 a gallon. The numbers also mean we're going to miss tying or even breaking the all-time price of $4.97 a gallon for regular, set on this date, June 19th, back in 2022. This is the Montana State News Network.
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0: number one for New Country 100.7 XL Country. Hi, how are you? My name is Derek. Thank you for tuning in to the XL Country Morning Show. We've been talking about this for the last several weeks. This is going to be such a fun show. We're talking about Megan Maroney at the Bridgestone Arena in downtown Nashville. And we want you to be there and partake in all of its glory. So this is what we're doing. We're giving away a trip, which includes a round trip airfare for two, also two nights in a hotel, and two tickets to the show. Now, I mentioned it's at Bridgestone Arena, which is in the heart of downtown Nashville. And I know that everybody and their brother has a bar downtown now. And so you're going to be right there in the middle of the action. You want to go to Garth Brooks' bar? You can. You want to go to Luke Bryan's bar? You can. Eric Church, all the rest of them, you can do it. They're all right there. It's going to be a great, great time. So this is how it works. I hand out a three-digit code. You head over to the XL Country app. You click that Megan Maroney button. You type in the three-digit code, and you are qualified to win. It is that easy. Here we go. Your 820 code. Your final 820 code. 4-1-6. That is the three-digit number. 4-1-6. Enter that into the XL Country app. You're going to get qualified to see Megan Maroney in Nashville. Once again, that number, 4-1-6. We'll do it again at 10:20 with Jess. Good luck.
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0: number one for New Country 100.7 XL Country. Hey there, it is Derek and you. So my wife and I, we were flipping through the TV last night, and we hadn't, I don't know if you watched 100 Cooks. It is on the Food Network, but there's a guy from Bozeman, actually he's from Churchill, and he is on there. In fact, he's the only Montanan on the show. Now listen, I haven't watched past the first episode, so don't tell me what happens, but I will tell you, on the first episode, Bryce, who is, like I said, he's from Churchill, went to MSU, he competes, and it's really cool to see a guy from Bozeman competing on this show that I'm watching. 100 Cooks, and so basically they have 100 home cooks, the best home cooks from around the country, and they put them all in this big arena, and there's like cook-offs going on. It's really quite intense, I'm going to be honest with you. And so if you haven't seen the show yet and you want to see the local guy compete, I would suggest you watch it. It's on the app if you have that, the Discovery app. Really cool show, though. It's called 100 Cooks, and like I said, I haven't seen anything past the first episode. So if you have, don't give me any spoilers. But Bryce, the local guy, does compete on the first episode, and it's really cool to watch. If you want more information on that, you can head over to the XL Country app.
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0: Number one for New Country 100.7 XL Country. You know, this weekend is Father's Day. And if you really want to get on Dad's good side, maybe think about getting him a Bullfrog Spa. Yeah, they've got a big sale happening through the 24th, up to 30% off select models. Now, we're going to be over there tomorrow from 11 until 1. We would love to see you stop on by. We're going to be broadcasting, talking about all the different deals that are happening at Bullfrog Spas. And we're going to be talking about what makes Bullfrog Spas different than all the other spas. And there is a big difference. We'll be discussing that. Looking forward to it. Right there off 19th, right next to Famous Footwear. You can't miss it. It's going to be a party tomorrow, no doubt. And you know what? Listen, for real, think about Dad and Father's Day. He would love you if you got him a Bullfrog Spa. It's 100.7. It is XL Country.
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13: Southwest Montana weather. Partly cloudy today with highs in the upper 70s and low 80s. Showers and storms will be possible by Saturday afternoon. Gusty outflow wind and heavy rain will be the main impact. Mostly sunny and dry Sunday with highs in the mid 70s. A meteorologist, Brooke Foster, that's your Southwest Montana weather report.
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0: Megan Maroney, beautiful things. Speaking of Miss Maroney, you know, she's going to be in Nashville, and we're going to give you another chance to get qualified to hang out with her in Music City. That is going to happen an hour from now with Jess. She's going to give you another three-digit code. You'll enter that into the XL Country app. You'll get qualified to win two airfare tickets round trip for two. I mentioned that, didn't I? I did. Also, two nights at a hotel and two tickets to the show. She's going to be at the Bridgestone Arena. It's going to be a really, really good time. Today is the final day, by the way, to get qualified. So you got 10:20, 1:20, 4:20, and 7:20 to be listening for that three-digit code. The more times you get qualified, the better your odds are of winning. I already gave you the 820 code, but that 1020 code is coming your way in 1 hour. You do not want to miss that. It is 100.7. It is XL Country.
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1: All righty. I love this. You know, we love to wrap up the show on a positive note. And this is so cool. This is happening in Wichita, Kansas. Spencer from SB Mowing raised, are you ready for this? $685,000 for Debbie, who is a senior. And when I say senior, I'm not talking about a senior in high school. We're talking about a senior citizen who apparently fell 3 months behind on rent after she was caring for her husband during his terminal cancer diagnosis. Well, unfortunately, her husband passed away, and the elderly woman also lost $2,000 to a fraudulent contractor, and had her car damaged by a neighbor who refused to pay. That's not good at all, for real. So an Uber driver contacted Spencer about Debbie's situation, and Spencer and his father spent 2 days cleaning years of overgrowth from her property. He has a nonprofit. It's called SB Mow It Forward, and they covered the back rent. Then a GoFundMe campaign went viral, and over 22,000 people donated. And now Debbie, who is all on her own, has $685,000 in the bank. That's an unbelievable story. First of all, any contractor or anybody that would take advantage of old people, there's a special place in hell for you. Old people, dogs, and children. Three things you don't mess with. Okay? For real. And I'm just so excited for Debbie, and that's such a cool story. Great way to wrap up the show. Let's see. Oh, yeah. Jess is in next. Another opportunity coming up at 10:20 for you to go to Nashville to hang out with Megan Maroney. Come see me tomorrow. Bullfrog Spas, 11 to 1. Happy Father's Day to all the dads out there. I'll see you Monday.
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8: Southwest Montana weather. Partly cloudy today with highs in the upper 70s and low 80s. Showers and storms will be possible by Saturday afternoon. Gusty outflow wind and heavy rain will be the main impact. Mostly sunny and dry Sunday with highs in the mid-70s. A meteorologist, Brooke Foster, that's your Southwest Montana weather report.
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0: Okay, we've got your chance to see Megan Maroney in Nashville, and it's happening right now. Of course, that's Morgan Wallen, it's Don't We. My name is Jess. Go ahead, open up our app. You'll see Megan Maroney's name in the trending bar. Tap on her name, and then plug this code in. It is 859. I'll give it to you again, 859. Again, it's your chance to see Megan Maroney in Nashville. And we're handling everything, not just the tickets, also the airfare and the hotel, thanks to our friends at Sony Music Nashville. We'll be back with another chance for you to win. That's coming up at 1:20. Don't miss it.
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We've got the dum-dum of the day, question of the day, three things you need to know, and a whole lot more. 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

all day today, you've got chances to see Megan Maroney in Nashville with your bestie. And you don't have to worry about a thing. Airfare, hotel, we've got it all. And of course, those tickets.

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1: I'm Dennis Bragg. Think you need to be a millionaire to buy a home in Montana? It certainly helps. Recent reports reveal Big Sky and Gallon Gateway are now locked in a fierce multi-million dollar battle for the state's most expensive housing. Nick Northern reports.
2: Montana's most expensive housing is once again getting attention in a new national look at home prices across the country. One report points to Big Sky as the priciest zip code in the state, with median home prices around $3 million. But another ranking highlights Gallatin Gateway, just south of Bozeman, saying it actually tops Montana with median prices above 2.6, with some of those homes selling far higher. Different data sets, slightly different results, but both agree that Montana's most expensive neighborhoods are firmly in the multi-million dollar range. For the Montana State News Network, I'm Nick Northern.
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23: Southwest Montana weather. Partly cloudy today with highs in the upper 70s and low 80s. Showers and storms will be possible by Saturday afternoon. Gusty outflow wind and heavy rain will be the main impact. Mostly sunny and dry Sunday with highs in the mid-70s. I'm meteorologist Brooke Foster. That's your Southwest Montana weather report.
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You know, I gotta say, Keith Urban doing this Yacht Rock covers album, I think was perfect for him. There was no pressure. It was just a lot of fun. He said even like the band that was in the studio with him recording, they had giant smiles on their faces. I mean, they truly just enjoyed it. And whatever's next is, well, whatever's next.

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think this weekend is the first official weekend of summer. Oh, yeah. And we're going to spend it with you. Make sure you keep us close with our app on your phone. It's Jess on the Jump with you with Morgan Wallen. It's More Than My Hometown.

Well, it looks like Ella Langley's got some new Ella's Fellas from Germany. We'll talk more in less than 10 minutes. Right now, it's Carrie Underwood. It's Church Bells.

Jess. And you know, the only way to start each weekday is with a cup of coffee and Derek and the XL Country Morning Show. 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

0: Combs, Be By You. My name is Jess. I'm on the job with you. I've been obsessed with all of these videos of people from other countries visiting America for the first time for the World Cup. And I think all of us have been following this this German guy whose handle is FreddyLA7. I mean, he has just been Team America since the moment he got here. And one of the things that he has discovered is Ella Langley. He and his pals have become big fans of Ella Langley's music. They're like, all we hear is Ella Langley on the radio anywhere we go. Yeah, we know this. Well, she actually reached out to them and got them tickets to a show and meet and greets. I cannot wait to see those videos.
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Are you looking to go to Nashville this summer? 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
0: 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We're going to have some fun tonight.
21: Southwest Montana weather. Partly cloudy today with highs in the upper 70s and low 80s. Showers and storms will be possible by Saturday afternoon. Gusty outflow wind and heavy rain will be the main impact. Mostly sunny and dry Sunday with highs in the mid 70s. I'm meteorologist Brooke Foster. That's your Southwest Montana weather report.
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We'll see Tim McGraw on stage in Nashville coming up 4th of July. It's Nashville's Star Spangled Bash. Reba McEntire going to join him, also Luke Bryan and several others. We've got all the details on our app. That's going to be on ABC.

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0: nice break. That's what the lunch hour is all about, right? So kick back, relax, and crank us up. Here's Old Dominion. It's Hotel Key.
1: Well, it was down some street we couldn't even pronounce. We were stuck in the middle, loving every ounce. Tequila was cheap, but the flow we were feeling was real.

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And it's going to be taking over our nation's capital. We'll talk more in less than 10.

0: I know we've got some big rodeos that happen all across the country every single year, but this one I think is going to be the biggest one of them all. That is Kenny Chesney. It's Carry On. It is Jess on your lunch hour. We've got, you know, this little celebration that's happening this year as America is turning 250 years old. And we've seen all of these celebrations happening at our nation's capital. And once again, we're going to see something pretty cool take place. It's Freedom 250 doing a massive rodeo. And this isn't just like a one day event, like everybody show up and then go home. No, this is going to be going on from June 25th through July 10th at National Mall.
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Okay, I know you're not entirely thrilled to go back to work after the lunch hour, but at 1:20, we will be sending you to Nashville to see Megan Maroney. So make sure you keep us on.

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1: I'm Dennis Bragg. Bozeman might be an expensive choice for a place to live, but Tracy Taylor ran across a new report which suggests it's also much safer.

0: safer than most cities its size.
1: Bozeman has been named Montana's safest mid-sized city in a new study from Smart Asset. The annual ranking placed Bozeman 99th nationally among cities with populations between 65,000 and 249,999. Researchers looked at factors including violent crime, property crime, traffic fatalities, and natural disaster risk. Billings, Montana's largest city, ranked lowest among the mid-sized cities included in the study. Tracy Taylor, Montana State News Network.
0: University of Montana announcing a $5.5 million gift to establish the James C. Kennedy Waterfowl and Wetland Center on the college campus in Missoula. It'll study both waterfowl and the wetlands they need to survive. This is the Montana State News Network.
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29: Southwest Montana weather. Partly cloudy today with highs in the upper 70s and low 80s. Showers and storms will be possible by Saturday afternoon. Gusty outflow wind and heavy rain will be the main impact. Mostly sunny and dry Sunday with highs in the mid-70s. I'm meteorologist Brooke Foster. That's your Southwest Montana weather report.
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Eleni Wilson might be turning into an old woman. 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

0: Okay, it's time to send you to see Megan Maroney in Nashville, so you're here at the right time, and you're definitely in the right place. That's Bailey Zimmerman at Chevy Silverado. My name is Jess. I've got a code that you will plug into our app for your chance to win. This isn't just like, oh, we got tickets to a random show. Good luck getting there. 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Not to mention, it's Nashville. You're going to have an absolute blast. Your code to win is 639. Once again, that code is 639. Now, you've got to get that plugged in to our app for your chance to win. And, you know, we've got more codes on the way. 420, your next one will be here.
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If you're looking for a work day that just gets out of the way, be sure to keep us on. It's kind of our specialty. Ella Langley is here now. It's Be Her.

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We've got the dum-dum of the day, question of the day, three things you need to know, and a whole lot more. 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

Julian has been teasing some new music on social media, but rather than giving us like a little bit of the song, he just gave us a photo of him in a field. And that's it. So at least we know it's going to be country related.

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10: Southwest Montana weather. Partly cloudy today with highs in the upper 70s and low 80s. Showers and storms will be possible by Saturday afternoon. Gusty outflow wind and heavy rain will be the main impact. Mostly sunny and dry Sunday with highs in the mid-70s. I'm meteorologist Brooke Foster. That's your Southwest Montana weather report.
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You know, it's been a couple of years since we lost Charlie Daniels. That doesn't mean we can't still get music from Charlie. I'll explain in less than 10 minutes right now. It's Thomas Rhett.

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2: 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Country music and laughter.

Morgan Wallen, it's Don't We. Hey, it's Jess. I'm on the job with you. You know, we've got 4th of July right around the corner. America's celebrating its 250th birthday, and we've got a song that you need to add to your soundtrack. It's actually from Charlie Daniels. Now, we lost him in 2020, but there's a song he recorded back in 2014 for the Macy's 4th of July television special. It's now being released as a single. Take a listen to it. It's called My Home.

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0: Well, we're going to keep your workday moving. That way you can get the weekend started sooner. And who doesn't want that? Jordan Davis is here now. It's Turn This Truck Around.
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Dan and Shay, they're just crashing weddings left and right. Now, to be fair, they did ask for permission. They were actually asking on social media if there were any couples that were getting married in the next couple of weeks. We knew they were up to something. They're on now. It's Say So.

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4: Southwest Montana weather. Partly cloudy today with highs in the upper 70s and low 80s. Showers and storms will be possible by Saturday afternoon. Gusty outflow wind and heavy rain will be the main impact. Mostly sunny and dry Sunday with highs in the mid-70s. I'm meteorologist Brooke Foster. That's your Southwest Montana weather report.
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Let's do this. Hey, it's Chrissy. I'm here to help you get through the last part of your Friday workday and into Father's Day weekend. I want you to tell me, what's your dad's signature phrase? What does he always say? Hit me up on the app and we can share those in just a little bit. On the way, Riley Green and the duet from Ella and Morgan. Now it's Luke Combs.

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1: Hey, it's Evan Paul, and I got a recipe for making that second shift go by really quick. Country music and laughter. We got them both tonight on Taste of Country Night, starting at 7 o'clock.

0: It's Chrissy, and since we're heading into Father's Day weekend, I asked you to give me your dad's signature phrase. My dad would always say, as he grabbed his bottom lip, "Read my lips, no." Lisa said her dad says that it'll cost you more than it's worth about everything that she wants to buy. Mark told me on the app that his dad says, "What do I look like, I'm made of money?" And Patty said her dad always says, when they're on vacation or eating ice cream, "Who's got it better than us?" 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

I asked you, what is your dad's signature phrase? 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I love that one. Here's John Morgan and Kid Myself.

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14: Southwest Montana weather. Partly cloudy today with highs in the upper 70s and low 80s. Showers and storms will be possible by Saturday afternoon. Gusty outflow wind and heavy rain will be the main impact. Mostly sunny and dry Sunday with highs in the mid-70s. I'm meteorologist Brooke Foster. That's your Southwest Montana weather report.
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Here's Zach Brown Band, who's touring this summer. You know who else is touring? Doing their farewell tour is Alan Jackson. On June 27th, that's his last show in Nashville. Carrie Underwood, Thomas Rhett, Miranda, Eric Church, Luke Bryan, and so many more will be there to play along with him one more time. And we think it's going to air on NBC later this year.

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Eric Church, Morgan Wallen, Jason Aldean, and your shot to fly off to Nashville to see Megan Maroney's sold-out show. Code comes up at 420. 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
1: 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We got them both tonight on Taste of Country Nights, starting at 7.

0: That's a new one from Luke Combs called Be By You. 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Again, it's 844. 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

It's Christy, and Amy told me that whenever she would ask her dad where he was going, he always said, crazy, want to come? Rebecca told me on the app that anytime they're out to dinner, her dad would say, he can make this at home for half the price. What's your dad's favorite phrase? Let me know on the app.

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6: Southwest Montana weather. Partly cloudy today with highs in the upper 70s and low 80s. Showers and storms will be possible by Saturday afternoon. Gusty outflow wind and heavy rain will be the main impact. Mostly sunny and dry Sunday with highs in the mid-70s. I'm meteorologist Brooke Foster. That's your Southwest Montana weather report.
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It's the Drive Home with Chrissy. Hey, don't forget, one more chance to see Megan Maroney in Nashville. You and a friend could have so much fun in the Music City. 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

It's Chrissy with The Drive Home. Who's ready to start the weekend? I got you. On the way, the latest from Lainey Wilson, Morgan Wallen, and Ella Langley. Right now, it's Lady A.

It's Chrissy, and since it's Father's Day weekend, I want to know, what nickname did your dad give you and why? Tell me on our app, and we'll have fun chatting about them in two songs.

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1: Hey, it's Evan Paul, and I got a recipe for making that second shift go by really quick. Country music and laughter. We got them both tonight on Taste of Country Nights, starting at 7 o'clock.

0: That's the new one from Lainey Wilson, Phone, Keys, Wallet. Hey, it's Chrissy with The Drive Home. I asked you to tell me your dad's nickname for you and why. Megan said that her dad always called her Peanut because she was the tiniest one in the family and in her class. Jessica's dad called her Crash because she literally broke something in every single room of their house. Brittany said her dad called her Ears, not because she had big ears, because she was always listening to adult conversations. These are great. Keep them coming on our app, and we'll talk about more soon.
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It's Chrissy with The Drive Home. Tell me you saw that video and Ella Langley getting her new puppy. It's a beagle she got from a rescue that got hundreds of dogs from a kill shelter. You have to see the video of her on our app. Check it out. Oh, and she named her puppy Jane. Here's Choose in Texas.

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1: I'm Dennis Bragg. Think you need to be a millionaire to buy a home in Montana? It certainly helps. Recent reports reveal Big Sky and Gallon Gateway are now locked in a fierce multi-million dollar battle for the state's most expensive housing. Nick Northern reports.
2: Montana's most expensive housing is once again getting attention in a new national look at home prices across the country. One report points to Big Sky as the priciest zip code in the state, with median home prices around $3 million. But another ranking highlights Gallatin Gateway, just south of Bozeman, saying it actually tops Montana with median prices above 2.6, with some of those homes selling far higher. Different data sets, slightly different results, but both agree that Montana's most expensive neighborhoods are firmly in the multi-million dollar range. For the Montana State News Network, I'm Nick Northern.
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23: Southwest Montana weather. Mostly cloudy tonight with lows in the low 50s. Showers and storms will be possible Saturday afternoon. The main impact from storms will be gusty outflow winds and heavy rain. Highs will be in the mid to low 70s for the weekend. I'm meteorologist Brooke Foster. That's your Southwest Montana weather report.
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0: Got a girl from the south side, got braids in her hair. First time I seen her walk by, man, I about fell off my chair. Had to get her number.
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Hey, it's Chrissy. If you want to see Megan Maroney live at her sold-out show in Nashville, you have one more chance to get a code coming your way at 720. 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